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0: breathless.

0: is an oldie.
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Just got to give myself a good talking to this time.

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See my life shaking with every who I meet. Refried confusion as I'm making itself clear. Wonder which way do I go to get on out of

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